0: Ladies and gentlemen.
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endless landscapes,

Good evening, everyone, and welcome to the Feature Artist on Cosmos Astrum Radio. I'm Ave. I am usually the host of Scattered Pages, and occasionally I do the Featured Artist. So, if you are a regular listener, you might be surprised by tonight's selection for me, or from me, I guess, considering a couple weeks ago I did it in this moment. Tonight, I am going to be featuring one of my other favorite female vocalists, and this is Sarah McLachlan. A moment of like, yeah, I know, right? What? I've been a fan of her since high school, and I just kind of really wanted to do her feature pretty much right after I did in this moment, because they're two powerful female vocalists. So yeah, anyway, as per usual, I will be diving into a tour chronologically of the albums. I kind of avoided best ofs and live, as well as the remixes or any of her holiday music, because it just didn't seem appropriate to play Christmas music in almost June. So, and I also kind of avoid a lot of the singles. So, songs that were popular on the radio don't really make it into this playlist tonight. Some of them do, just because there's some that are just too classic. But anyway, before I dive in, I'm just going to do a little bit of tour through Cosmos Astrum Radio. Now, if you are new to this station, I highly recommend you check out the schedule that we have, because we do have scheduled live broadcasts every single day of the week. And there is such a huge diversity on our live broadcasts. We have music from, I'm pretty sure, from the 50s all the way through to modern day. We have trance and mashups and metal, folk, pretty much anything you can imagine. And we have some talk-based ones where they talk about esoteric knowledge and learning and witchcraft, and there's radio plays. There's just something for everyone. I highly recommend you check out the schedule. Even our morning show is a riot of fun. And if you are bored of regular, everyday, same old music, we do also have a stream that plays all day when there aren't live broadcasts. And the variety that you'll find on our live broadcasts continues through into the stream. So there's something happening here all the time. We also do have a Discord. So if you have Discord, or you wanted to add Discord, you can search up Cosmos Astrum Radio. There's actually even a link on the website for it. And there's chat windows for each of the broadcasts, which gives you a great opportunity to chat with any of the broadcasters while they're on live, as well as anybody else who might be listening live at the same time as you are. So it's a great addition of community to the music. And with that, we are just going to kind of dive right in. I'll throw a little bit of tidbits of information throughout the broadcast, but I'm mostly focused on the music. So the first album that she released was Touch in 1988, and the song I'm playing off of this one is Out of the Shadows.

And that was Out of the Shadows off of the album Touch. Now the next song, or next album Sarah McLachlan released was Soulless, which was released in 1991, and I'm playing Shelter off of this album.

And that was Shelter off of Solus by Sarah McLachlan. Now, the next album that she released was Fumbling Towards Ecstasy, which was sort of like her real big break in the music industry. And that was released in 1993. And the song I'm playing off of this is Mary.

And that was Mary off of Fumbling Towards Ecstasy by Sarah McLachlan. So the next album that she released was The Freedom Sessions, which was released in 1994. And it was a bit of a remix of some of her songs from Fumbling Towards Ecstasy. So I kind of feel like I'm cheating because Good Enough is one of my favorite Sarah McLachlan songs, and it was released on Fumbling Towards Ecstasy. But I'm sneaking it in through the Freedom Sessions.

So that was Good Enough off of the Freedom Sessions by Sarah McLachlan. Now, the next album that she released was also released at the same time that she was busy running the very beginning of Lilith Fair. Lilith Fair began in 1996

And that was Dear God off of the Rarities, B-Sides, and Other Stuff by Sarah McLachlan. So the next album that she released was Surfacing, which was in 1997. And from this album, I'm playing Witness.

and that was Witness off of the album Surfacing. The next album that she released was Afterglow, which was in 2003. And this was where I was going to share a little information about the fact that in 2002, she created a free music school in, I forget where exactly it is, but it's the Sarah McLachlan School of Music. And it's in reaction to the fact that funding for music in schools was being cut. So she created a school. Anyway, so Afterglow was in 2003, and I'm playing Answer off of this album.

And that was Answer off of the album Afterglow by Sarah McLachlan. So the next album that she released was in 2003, and this is Rarities, B-Sides, and Other Stuff Volume 2, which had a lot of collaboration songs as well as some covers. And this piece, it's very unusual that I would pick it, but her vocal in it is just unbelievable. So this is Prayer of Saint Francis.

I don't recall if I said Rarities and B-Sides and Other Stuff Volume 2 was released in 2008. Not sure if I said that. So the next album that she released was Laws of Illusion in 2010, and from this one I'm playing Loving You is Easy.

Okay, so the next album that she released was Shine On in 2014. And the song I'm playing off of this is The Sound That Love Makes.

And that was The Sound That Love Makes off of Shine On. Now, I feel like it's not really a artist showcase that I put on unless I throw a couple Easter eggs into the mix. And she did release a single that wasn't part of any album, and it's called The Long Goodbye.

So The Long Goodbye was released in 2016. The next album that she did release was Better Broken, which was released last year, so 2025. And I'm playing Only Human off of this album.

And that was Only Human by Sarah McLachlan off of the Better Broken album. So I do have one last Easter egg that I was going to share with you tonight. This I found when I was checking out her Bandcamp link. And it was released this year, so 2026. Or 2026? Either way. Anyway. So brand spankin' new, and I'm not sure how many platforms it got released onto, so at least Bandcamp, but I didn't dig very far once I found it. I was so excited. So this is All This Disaster.

And that was the single All This Is Disaster, which was released this year. And as I said, I found it on Bandcamp. So I'm not sure where all it is released, but definitely on Bandcamp, which is, I was so excited when I found it. Anyway, so that was my tour through Sarah McLachlan's career, beginning in, technically her career began in 1987, with the first album released in 88. And I did want to mention that she has been nominated and awarded multiple Junos, Grammys, SOCAN Awards, as well as been inducted into Canada's Walk of Fame and Canadian Songwriters Hall of Fame. So she's definitely still going strong after all these years, and I had the very rare pleasure. The very first time I ever got to see her perform live was for on her Shine On tour. And she had asked a question on her social medias about what makes you shine. And I didn't realize it, but it was basically a little contest, because she had people at the concerts checking to see if they could find people that had answered from each of the cities that the tour went through. And if they found the people that had answered the questions on her social platform, they got invited up onto stage. So we got to sit on stage, my friend and I, and we got to listen to her sing a few songs, and then she came over and she had a Q&A with us, one-on-one, one question per person. And she even let us take selfies with her, and it was all just completely random, just got invited up onto stage. It was so crazy, and talk about a first concert experience. I've also been to a lot of really loud, big, heavy concerts in my time, and Sarah McLachlan's concert was the quietest audience I have ever seen. You could have heard a pin drop. It was insane. It was so beautiful and moving, and I've been a fan of her since I was in high school, as I said, Good Enough song from Fumbling Towards Ecstasy. The first time I heard it, I empathized with it so strongly that it just turned me into a fan. So anyway, I hope you have enjoyed this tour through Sarah McLachlan's career with me. I'm so excited to see what comes next. And I'm still amazed that I found a song just randomly when I was searching on Bandcamp. She released Better Broken on Bandcamp too, so anyway, have a lovely evening. Oh, and stay tuned, because literally right after me is Strange Brew with Cheryl. So have a lovely evening. Thank you for joining me, and see you again.

Good evening. You're listening to Strange Brew on Cosmos Astrum Radio, where the ordinary slips just slightly out of place. It's Monday night, and if you have Discord, pop on in and say hi. Each Cosmos Astrum show has a chat on the side, and if you're not in Discord, honestly, what are you waiting for? Tonight, I'd like to say this is dedicated to those who accept and appreciate the wildflower in others. Because tonight, we're talking about wildflowers. Sort of. Not the perfect roses in carefully trimmed gardens. Not the flowers lined up in neat little rows outside office buildings or stuffed in planters. Tonight's for the ones growing through cracks in the sidewalk, the ones clinging to roadside ditches, the stubborn little bursts of color that show up where nobody thought beauty would be. Because somewhere along the way, someone decided that certain flowers were weeds. And maybe people get called that too. There's something strange about the way people, and some animals, decide what belongs and what doesn't. A dandelion growing in a meadow? Beautiful. A dandelion growing in a lawn? Suddenly it's a problem. Same flower, different location, different opinion. That's all. And I think a lot of us know what that feels like. Maybe you were the weird kid in school. Maybe you're like me, still the weird adult that isn't sure exactly how to connect with people. Maybe you like things nobody else understood, or maybe your life didn't grow in straight lines the way everybody expected it to. Maybe you've spent years apologizing for taking up space in places that never knew how to appreciate you. But wildflowers never ask for permission to bloom. They just do.

See, it takes a boy to live, takes a man to pretend he was there. So then we grew a little and knew a lot.

Wildflowers have so many uses, from dandelions being nutritional powerhouses you can make tea, salads, or wine from, or thistle that can be used as food in many ways, their unopened flowers as an artichoke substitute, the stems and roots eaten, to yarrow, which not only makes tea, but if you dry it, it makes a blood coagulant for wounds to be used on battlefields. Oh, and used to be used on battlefields. And as a wash, it's good for rashes and bug bites. It can even be used to spice up salads when the young leaves are picked. Weeds that are really just wildflowers have so many uses and can be so versatile, yet they're often sprayed with an herbicide or just overlooked altogether. Comfrey, for example, grows wild here, and it's been used as medicine for years. And then there's sage. There's fields of it here, but that one's definitely a bit more well known.

the song. I just found it and it tickled me, so I threw it in there. But you know what's funny? Some of the flowers people fight the hardest to get rid of are the toughest survivors on Earth. Dandelions push through concrete, fireweed rises after forest fires, tiny purple asters bloom right before winter arrives. Nature doesn't really believe in ruined, it believes in adaptation. There's comfort in that, especially if you've had a rough year. Especially if life burned parts of you down and you're still trying to figure out what grows back afterwards. Sometimes beauty shows up after destruction, sometimes because of it. And maybe resilience doesn't always look heroic. Maybe sometimes resilience looks like getting out of bed, growing through the frost, being happy regardless, soaking up the weather, sunny or rainy, trying again, coming back after a hailstorm, or planting something anyway. I always think wildflowers in the ditches, or flowers that get left to grow wild, feel more honest than planned and cultivated gardens. Gardens are controlled, measured, except wowzers. Okay, expected, usually, unless you like to grow a chaos garden, like I plan to. That's definitely a thing. You can look it up. Chaos gardening. Wildflowers are chaos, though, just like life is chaos. And chaos has personality and character. A field full of wildflowers doesn't care about symmetry. It doesn't bloom for approval. It just becomes whatever it becomes. And there's freedom in that. Especially now when everybody seems exhausted, trying to curate themselves into perfection online. Perfect meals, workout plans, bodies, lives. Meanwhile, the things people remember the most about each other usually are the imperfections, the crooked laugh, awkward jokes, the strange hobbies and the scars, the moments someone was unapologetically themselves. Not many people fall in love with a plastic flower.

There's an old belief that certain wildflowers appear wherever magic touched the earth. Foxglove, which is great for heart conditions, yarrow, and bluebells. Stories said fairies slept beneath them, that spirits moved through fields at dusk, that wandering too deep into flowers at twilight might lead you somewhere a little unusual. And honestly, my favorite part of my old job was walking or driving along the ditch real slow and looking at the flowers. They were so pretty. There are so many colors. And honestly, I didn't just like looking at them. I have an app on my phone and I used to love learning about them, what each one was, what uses they had, if they were edible or medicinal or anything like that. Some of them could only be used for dyes. Some of them were used to stuff beds back in the day. And honestly, that felt magical to me. Not fantasy movie magical, but real magical. The kind that reminds you that the world is still alive. The kind that makes your problems feel smaller for a minute. And the kind that reconnects you to something older than algorithms and deadlines. Maybe that's why people need nature so badly right now. Not because it fixes everything, but because it reminds us that we're a part of something living. And wildflowers don't bloom forever. That's part of what makes them precious. A few weeks, maybe a season, then they'll fade, but next year they come back. Not identical or predictable, but returning anyways, kind of like the chives that grew 5 feet away from the rest of the bunch in the flower bed. And there's hope in cycles, hope that hard seasons end, dormant things wake up again, and that even after brutal winters, color still returns to the world, especially here on the prairies. We know long winters and what it takes to wait for life to come back. And when it finally does, the whole earth feels grateful.

Mayday. Don't trust anybody.

Maybe tonight's episode is about wildflowers with a slight side quest that you don't have to grow the way other people expect you to. Some people are roses, some are vines that smother the hell out of everything, some are trees, and some of us are strange little wildflowers growing sideways through impossible places. And that's okay. Honestly, it takes a little bit of every kind. Maybe you were never meant to fit neatly into somebody else's garden. But maybe your job isn't to become less wild. Maybe your job is to just bloom anyways. Follow your purpose and do what brings you joy, even after everything. Honestly, especially after everything.

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Or play. 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

0: So, I don't know if you guys get as easily excited as I do, but this year, because I used to do road construction, small backstory, used to do road construction, was gone all the time. And I never got a chance to enjoy gardening. I grew up gardening with my mom, and I never had the chance to really enjoy it when I was working on the road. So, this year, because I quit that job, I get to enjoy my garden at home. But also, there's a couple beds out front of my workplace that they said I can plant and they gave me a budget for. So I'm doubly excited about that. Anyways, I will cut it short just a little bit early tonight. There's a show coming on right behind me, so stay tuned. You've been listening to Strange Brew, where the overlooked things get their moment in the moonlight. So wherever you are tonight, driving the highway, watching rain move across streetlights, sitting quietly with your thoughts, hanging out in Discord talking about tattoos. Again, if you're not in Discord, you're missing out. I hope you remember this. Wildflowers were called weeds by people who forgot how to see the beauty, purpose, medicine, and food in wildflowers. And honestly, it's kind of a little bit sad to me. I like to see the beauty in things. So, anyways, keep blooming, stay vibrant, and as always, stay magical. Have a good night.
1: This portion of the show is being brought to you by Ed's Almost Good Beer. Remember, Ed's Almost Good Beer was brewed in God's country when God wasn't looking.

spin round. Your night takes its time. But the shack outside the game. And you know what I'm talking about. Just let me know if you wanna go to that whole mile on the range. They got a lot of nice girls.

0: Welcome to Trance 2 Go, another week in trance with David Wright in the mix for the next 2 hours. And coming up in this part one, Force Flow and Daniel Candy on the way, but we'll kick off this week with a brand new track on the Insignia label. 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

0: France 2 Go with David Wright in the mix, playing Jocks with Not a Straight Line. Coming up, we will play Moments Before Time from Nikolaus. But up first, we've got another brand new track on the Borderline label from Force Flow. This is the extended mix of West Bund.
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2: 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And coming up in this part two, Kenny McCauley and Adam Francis on the way. But we'll kick off this second part with Daxon and Manifesto.
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0: Dance to Go with David Wright in the mix, playing Kenny McCauley with the extended mix of Utopia. We continue with a release from January this year on the Ablazing label from Coogan. This is Waves of the Night.
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0: Trance 2 Go, where we favour the long-form trance and let this music do the talking. And you just heard Kevin Cornine with Supersonic. Stand by for more amazing trance on the way in Part 3. But first, we'll end Part 2 with another new release. On the Redux Magic label from Adam Francis, this is Equilibrium.
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You're listening to Trance 2 Go with the latest trance tracks and the classic trance anthems. David Wright in the mix for 2 hours. And coming up in this part 3, tracks from Fairy Tale and Craig Connolly on the way. But we'll start this third part with a great new track from Halion and Elan Bluestone. This is the original mix of Eclipsed by You.

0: David Wright in the mix on Trance 2 Go, playing Love is a Shadow from Frankie F. Coming up, you'll hear Craig Forsyth with Pure Energy. 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
2: 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And we've got DJ Simski and Alex Morph coming up, but we'll get this final part of the show underway with Oliver Smith and Farley. 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

0: David Wright in the mix on part four of this week's Trance to Go, playing Roy Batty with Apotheosis. Coming up, you'll hear Bichubi with Averion. But before that, we'll continue with a track from earlier this year. On the Redux label, this is DJ Simski with Eternal Shine.
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0: David Wright in the mix, and we wind up another week in trance. And you just heard Alex Morph and Cheryl Barnes with Embrace Me. Join us next time for more of the latest trance releases and those classic trance tracks. And we'll play out with another classic trance track given a modern rework in the extended mix from Paul Oakenfold with Schneider. This is Bullet in the Gun. Bye for now.
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Hope to see you there.

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0: Welcome to the show, everybody. We'd like you to enjoy some of the funniest and most outrageous segments in this Best of Fun with Em and Dave O'Aaron. And now it's time for random, weird, funny things to talk about right here on Fun with
1: Em and
0: Dave
1: and Aaron Airhead Cheshire.
0: And what do we got to talk about here? How about ridiculous breakups? Have you ever had a ridiculous breakup that you can think of?
1: Absolutely.
0: Yeah, right? A few of them.
1: Sure.
0: Okay. Well, Reddit asked, what's the most ridiculous reason someone ended a relationship with you?
1: Oh.
0: Here are some of the responses. Aaron, you got the first one.
2: I got a good one.
0: Yep.
2: Somebody broke up with me for being stupidly optimistic.
1: Yep. Oh my gosh, you too?
0: Okay. I was just going to say.
1: That's so funny.
0: I think I broke up with somebody for that reason. I think I did. Okay. How about she got a speeding ticket on her way home from my place. She interpreted that as a sign from God. God, that she shouldn't be seeing me anymore.
1: 100%. Oh. I fully support that.
0: Wow, okay. Well, the next one, Amanda.
1: Broke up with my boyfriend in the ninth grade because he looked bad in his school photos.
0: Have you ever actually done that?
1: Well, reality check, he's a hunk now.
0: My ex broke up with me due to my height. Dated for 2 years. Finally, she said she just couldn't get past it. We were the same height.
1: Too tall? I don't get it.
0: Next one, Aaron.
2: He said, I'm so deeply in love with you that I don't think I can ever move on if you left me. So let's just end it.
1: Oh, good idea.
0: Hey, logical,
2: right?
0: It's logical, yeah. Okay, next one. Amanda, you can do it.
1: Because his mom found him someone prettier to date.
0: Ooh.
1: And they got married a year later on my birthday.
0: Oh, that's a knife in the side and twisted. Oh, I like this one. Because I didn't like Insane Clown Posse. Oh. She said, if you don't understand my music, you don't understand me.
1: That's so true. Yeah.
2: Hit the road.
0: All right. Aaron, you got one.
2: He ended things because I ate string cheese the wrong way.
0: String cheese the wrong way. How do you eat it the wrong way? Like, I guess the end first and then back to the start? I don't know. Okay, there you go. There's some ridiculous breakups for you right here on Fun with Am and Dave and Aaron. We're going to take a break, and we're going to be back in just a second with Mandatainment Review, so stick around.
1: Stick around for more of the best of Am and Dave and Aaron.

Let's go check.

0: spider man, oh, let's go check. Check. Welcome to the show, everybody. We'd like you to enjoy some of the funniest and most outrageous segments in this Best of Fun with Em and Davo and Aaron. And we're back for random funny things to talk about right here on Fun with
1: Em and
0: Davo and
2: Aaron Airhead Cheshire.
0: Okay, guys, so what random funny things do we have to talk about here? Oh, this is good.
3: It's going to be
0: weird,
3: good.
0: Weird things new parents have done. Now, None of us are parents anymore.
1: No.
0: None of us have kids.
2: So
0: we've never been a new
2: leisure.
0: Parent. So that's right.
1: That's true.
0: let's not boast about that. So these are things that maybe parents can relate to. The weird things new parents have done when they were exhausted.
2: Ooh.
1: Oh, yeah. That,
0: so according to a survey by mattress maker Nectar, new parents can do some wacky things when they're exhausted. Here are 10 of the funniest things parents say they've done when they're super tired. So let's start off with the first one here. Amanda?
1: Tried to wash clothes in the toilet.
0: Oh, tried to wash clothes in the toilet.
2: That stains come and clean.
0: So I did that after clubbing one night.
2: Yeah.
0: I'm not a parent. I tried to wash my clothes in the toilet. Oh, no. I was trying to clean up the vomit that was that's what it was.
1: Yeah,
0: I was using my clothes for that. That's what it was. Okay, how about the next one here? Poured baby formula into their coffee.
2: Oh,
0: you never have to worry about that.
1: I've poured cat food into my cereal bowl.
0: Oh, really?
2: Yeah. Oh, that's embarrassing.
0: Oh my goodness. I think I've stuck, you know, I've taken food that's not supposed to be in the fridge and put it in the fridge, and then took stuff that was supposed to be in the fridge and put it in the cover.
1: Yeah.
0: I did that by accident.
2: Yeah.
0: What's the next one here? Amanda
1: texted their boss thinking it was their partner's number.
2: Oh, okay.
1: Danger.
0: How about the next one? Aaron.
2: Took a shower fully clothed.
1: Oh,
0: fully
1: no.
0: Clothed. Taking a shower.
1: Oh, man.
0: I like this one. Tried to make a phone call on the TV remote.
2: Oh, that's good.
0: Oh, that's nice.
2: Call's coming in.
0: Yeah. Oh, here's a little bit of a con. I think this one conflicts with the last one you did there, Aaron. Taking a shower fully clothed. And then right after that, what do?
2: Left the house completely naked.
0: Okay.
1: Oh, my gosh.
0: So you take a shower fully clothed, and then you leave the house completely naked.
1: Oh, man.
2: Sounds like a typical day of my life.
0: Is that? Really?
1: I've worn my slippers out, but I don't know about naked.
0: I'm setting up cameras at Aaron's house.
1: Shocking.
0: Live stream.
2: Oh, nobody wants to see that.
0: Okay, how about the next one, Amanda?
1: This is like what you said. Open the refrigerator looking for a pair of shoes.
0: Yeah, that's right. Exactly. Yeah. I have done that. How about waited for a stop sign to turn green?
1: Oh, no.
2: That's
0: I think
2: classic.
0: I've done that, too. I think I have done that.
2: I'm still waiting.
0: Okay, Amanda?
1: Drove to work without dropping kids off at school first. That's dangerous. Yeah.
0: The kids didn't tap you on the shoulder and say, what about us? How about this next one?
2: Started cooking dinner at breakfast time.
0: Yeah. That's to finish us off.
1: Yeah.
0: Wow.
1: That happened to me once. I woke up. I thought it was 8 a.m. It was actually 8 p.m.
2: I do it all the time.
0: That's crazy. Okay, there you go. Weird things new parents have done when they're completely exhausted. And we are going to take a break now. We're going to take a little bit of a rest here because we're not parents.
1: We're going to have a nap.
0: Yeah, we're going to have a nap anyway because we can do that. As Aaron said earlier,
2: life of leisure.
0: We are going to come back with the good news segment in just a little bit. Bragging more about we don't have kids. Okay, thanks for joining us, and we'll be right back.
1: Stick around for more of the best of Em and Davo and Aaron.

0: Welcome to the show, everybody. We'd like you to enjoy some of the funniest and most outrageous segments in this Best of Fun with Em and Davo and Aaron. Okay, guys, it's time for random, funny, weird stuff to talk about right here on Fun with
1: Em and
0: Davo
2: and Aaron Airhead Cheshire.
0: Hey, what do we got that's random and funny here? Oh, notable moments at the homeschool, prom.
1: Oh, yeah.
0: Not
1: yeah.
0: the high school prom, home the homeschool prom.
1: It's a okay. whole different scenario.
0: Yeah, okay.
1: It's a new vibe.
0: Why don't you start us off there, Amanda?
1: How about a dandelion corsage picked from the front lawn?
2: Oh, classy.
0: You can still go to like these flower stores and get them there. Yeah. Why would you go to the front lawn?
1: I feel like this is that we just threw this together at the last minute so you don't get sad that you never went to prom.
2: Perhaps it is.
1: Maybe, yeah.
0: Not on a budget if you can afford a limo arriving, driving you around the block and returning the students home.
2: Nice.
0: Oh, this is a weird one. Aaron, I'll give you the weird one.
2: Daughter forced to dance with the older brother.
1: Oh, yeah.
2: That's awkward.
1: Yeah, that's not awkward for sure.
0: Sister and brother dancing together. Where? In the living room?
2: Yeah.
0: Okay. Dad caught necking with mom by the kitchen.
1: Oh, my God. Talk about awkward.
2: Right?
0: Okay. Amanda.
1: Little brother headbangs during Stairway to Heaven.
0: That's normal.
1: Kind of ruins the mood.
0: That's normal right there. Aaron, you got another one.
2: Dog ejected for rowdiness.
0: The dog was ejected out of the party for rowdiness?
2: He's gotta go.
1: Humping everyone.
2: Yeah, right?
0: Okay, and finally, let's end off with after party involves camping out in the backyard.
1: Yay! I want s'mores.
0: There's your notable moments at the homeschool prom. What do you want, Aaron?
2: S'mores sounded good.
0: You wanted s'mores? Yeah. Okay, just stick with that. All right, we're going to be back in just a little bit. We've got the helicopter report coming right up.
1: Stick around for more of the best of Em and Davo and Aaron.
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Let's go for something.

0: Welcome to the show, everybody. We'd like you to enjoy some of the funniest and most outrageous segments in this Best of Fun with Em and Davo and Aaron. And we're back with more fun with
1: Em and
0: Davo and
2: Aaron Airhead Cheshire.
0: And now it's time for random funny stuff to talk about. But I kind of feel like with this list that we're doing a second part of Dave's dating advice. I guess so. So we're doing not so great opening lines, which is once you've matched with someone on a dating app, you want to be sure that your first message to them will stir their interest. will pique their interest. These are the ones you do not want to send, okay?
1: Okay.
0: The messages that most single people will roll their eyes at. So let's take a look at the first one here. What is the first one? Amanda, why don't you do it?
1: Hi, or hey. Like, isn't that what everyone does? Maybe that's why.
0: I don't know. Right? Yeah. Maybe that's why I didn't have success. Apparently, 78% of people said they hate that. So when somebody says hi or hey.
2: Hey.
0: Okay. How about this next one? Aaron, do you want to do this next one?
2: Yo, you up?
1: Yeah, kind of a turn off.
0: That's a bit of a turn off. This one I don't understand. Isn't it pretty normal practice in human society to say, how are you?
1: Well, maybe because it's not really deep, you know, you don't know
0: me. You have to start somewhere.
1: I'm not doing well.
0: You want your first line to be a super deep line?
1: Sure, get right in there.
0: I don't agree with this next one, Amanda. I do not agree with this
1: one. That's right. We do not endorse this.
0: We do this, so we make sure.
1: It's saying do not use a cheesy pickup line, but...
0: Don't agree.
2: Oh.
1: Of course you have to.
0: Of course you got to use cheesy pickup lines.
2: Let's make them laugh.
0: Okay. I mean, if we didn't do that, we wouldn't have a segment on this show, so one of our segments would be gone. Okay, Aaron, why don't you do the next one?
2: Hey, beautiful, handsome.
1: Yeah,
0: one or the other. So if it's a girl and it's beautiful, hey, beautiful. If it's a guy, hey, handsome.
2: Yeah. What up?
1: That's not it. Yeah, no. Then
0: don't like that one. Okay, how about I never usually message first. You don't. Okay, Amanda.
1: I guess this isn't any good. What are you up to? I mean,
0: this sounds like just normal conversation to me.
1: Like, I'm just inquiring.
0: Just trying to get to know you
1: a little bit. But
0: this is a weird one too. Is this a generational thing
1: I don't
0: understand?
1: Like, maybe.
0: Wouldn't you ask somebody this question so that you could move to the next stage of going out with them? What is it?
2: You free tonight?
0: Yeah. Isn't that a normal...
1: Don't you want to meet them?
2: Do you want to go out?
0: Like, if you want to date them and you guys are connecting, then you got to find out if they're available.
1: I guess it's a good thing we don't need to...
0: We are out of this. Yeah, we don't need to worry about this anymore. Now I understand this one. I get this one.
1: Yeah.
0: You remind me of my ex.
1: That should be number one on the list.
0: Okay, that was on my list when I was dating. Do not ask or do not say that to somebody. Amanda, why don't you finish us off here?
1: Tell me why we should date.
0: Tell me why we should date. So that ends up being almost like a...
1: Like you want a book report on it or something? Right. Like an essay?
0: I was going to say like an interview.
1: Let me ask ChatGPT.
0: Like you're going in for an interview on dates or something. So, you know...
1: Tell me why we should hire you.
0: Yeah, exactly.
1: Sounds a little bit too much like that.
0: Okay, not so great opening lines if you meet somebody and you happen to connect on social media. Not on social media. If you happen to connect and meet on a dating app, then don't say those things, okay? Although some of them seem like normal conversation things to me that you would ask somebody. But don't ask me. I'm out of this scene now. And so is Amanda. Amanda's out of this scene as well. Right. So don't ask her. Okay, we are going to come back with more fun with Em and Davo and Aaron in just a little bit. Thanks for joining us.
1: Stick around for more of the best of Em and Davo and Aaron.

0: Welcome to the show, everybody. We'd like you to enjoy some of the funniest and most outrageous segments in this Best of Fun with Em and Davo and Aaron. Ooh, it's time for random, funny, weird things to talk about right now, guys.
1: Let's do it.
2: Okay. This is weird coming up here.
1: Hopefully we'll learn something in this time.
0: Oh, we'll learn something on this one. Good. This one's weird inventions.
1: Oh, good.
0: Somebody should probably like kickstart. You know the kickstart?
1: Yeah.
0: So yeah, do a kickstart on these ones. Weird inventions. Let's start with this one. Amanda, you take number one.
1: A silent chip bag.
0: Silent chip bag. That's awesome.
1: So you can sneak snacks in class, meetings, during horror movies, so you don't alert everyone.
0: That's right. Yeah. In a 3-block radius and, or your wife or whatever.
1: Yeah.
0: Okay. How about this next one? Mood detecting coffee cup.
1: Oh.
0: So the mug changes color to say things like approach with caution, mildly tolerable, or safe to engage.
1: Oh, yeah. One? I can see that.
0: Okay. How about this next one, Aaron?
2: A scream pillow.
0: Scream pillow.
2: Designed specifically for when life is too much.
1: Oh, yeah.
0: Okay.
2: Comes with echo effects and calming peppermint scent.
1: Oh, yeah. I think I would get into that.
0: I was going to say, scream pillow is already a thing, but not with these. not with these echo effects.
2: And
0: peppermint smells. Wow, that's very nice. Okay, how about this next one? Auto replier. Amanda, you want to do that one?
1: Yeah, auto replier for awkward conversations.
0: Okay.
1: So it's a Bluetooth earpiece that feeds you socially acceptable responses.
2: Oh, that's
1: when
2: great.
1: You're mentally checked out.
0: I love that.
1: Yeah, I think that would work for a lot of people.
0: I want that so bad.
2: I wish right now.
0: A reverse microwave. Cool your soup to edible temperature in 3 seconds instead of playing microwave roulette for 5 minutes.
1: Oh, yeah. Yeah.
0: Absolutely. That's
1: a good
0: idea.
1: You could just put it in the fridge.
2: let's admit that.
0: That's not as funny.
1: You're right.
0: Okay. Next one, Amanda.
1: The to don't list app.
0: Okay.
1: So instead of tracking productivity, it congratulates you for not doing things. Like texting your ex or starting another hobby that you'll abandon.
0: Oh, that's good.
1: Or I think downloading another app that you won't have anything to do with. Yeah,
0: that's good. Okay. Oh, I love this next one. Aaron, you got it.
2: Pet translator 2.0.
1: Okay.
2: What? But instead of what your pet really thinks, it just gives you passive aggressive commentary.
0: Oh,
2: I see you're eating again.
1: Oh, yeah. Well, I think my cat's eyes do that for me anyway.
0: Okay, how about this next one here? Laundry escape room. A dryer that locks your clothes inside until you fold the last load you left on the couch 3 days ago.
1: Oh,
2: that's a cool one.
0: I don't want to have to do that much work.
1: No,
0: come on.
1: No.
0: Okay, Amanda, you take this next one.
1: Oh, a smart fridge that judges you and tells you that salad's been rotting since the Cold War, or put the cheese back, Carl.
2: Oh.
1: I was going to say it in that voice, too, because robot voices can't really
0: Does it
1: judge
0: call
1: you.
0: Me Carl if I own the fridge?
1: It still calls Carl.
0: Carl. Finish us off here, Aaron.
2: Scented alarm clock. Instead of buzzing, it just releases a smell of fresh bacon.
1: Burnt toast.
2: You choose your chaos.
1: That reminds me of somebody else who liked to wake up to sizzling bacon in the morning.
0: Yeah, that's right. I think his name was Michael Scott.
1: That's right.
0: Yeah. He burned his foot on the George Foreman grill. Okay, there you go. There is some weird inventions. And maybe somebody shouldn't start a Kickstart for those. Anyway, we're going to be back in just a little bit. We got more Amanda coming up with Amandatainment Review.
1: Stick around for more of the best of Em and Davo and Aaron.

0: Welcome to the show, everybody. We'd like you to enjoy some of the funniest and most outrageous segments in this Best of Fun with Em and Dave O'Aaron. Okay, guys, it's time for random stuff to talk about. Sometimes it's weird, sometimes it's funny, and sometimes it smells.
1: Oh, gosh.
0: So let's see what it is today. We are going to do old people behavior.
1: Oh, we should know lots about this.
2: We should respect our elderly.
0: Yeah, how come you don't respect me? How come? Huh? How come you don't respect me the way you should? The old people behavior is...
1: Yeah, yikes.
2: Someone's a little sensitive.
1: Got a little aggressive.
0: Hey, yeah. that was an old person right there. Speaking of an old person, I think we should do these in our best old person voice. That's what I think we should do.
2: Oh, is it theater time?
0: I think it's theater time.
2: All right.
0: So I want to see what Amanda comes up with here. So it
1: just
0: says,
1: my regular voice, I think.
0: No. What old person thing do you do? So let's find out what some of the responses are here. I'll start with this one. When it rains, I say, well, we need it.
1: I said that today.
0: You like that? Huh? Like that? Okay. How about this next one? Aaron, what's your old person voice?
3: Well, I walk with my hands behind my back. Not sure why.
0: That's pretty good, actually. And then Amanda, come on, do an old person voice.
4: I print my airline tickets.
0: Oh, you print your airline tickets? How about, sometimes I choke on my own saliva.
2: Oh, I have that problem.
0: Okay, what's the next one there, Aaron?
3: I'm increasingly interested in birds.
0: Sounds like you're playing a different old person character now. That's good. This one's a little smarter.
1: Yeah, okay.
0: Okay, Amanda.
4: I take the garbage and recycling out in my bathroom.
0: Oh, you do?
4: Well, you do.
0: Oh, I'm getting excited here. I like it. I can't see if the music is

0: That was neat.
1: That's neat.
0: A different one. There you go. There's some old people behavior. You did like three different characters there, Aaron.
2: I am what they call an actor.
0: Yeah, that's right. Apparently.
1: I'm keen.
0: You are something special there, buddy.
2: Special needs.
0: Okay, we're going to take a break. We're going to come back and we are going to do the good news segment and we're going to make ourselves feel good about the world around us. So make sure you stick around for that.
1: Stick around for more of the best of Amandevo and Aaron.

0: Welcome to the show, everybody. We'd like you to enjoy some of the funniest and most outrageous segments in this Best of Fun with Em and Dave O'Aaron. Hey, everybody, it's time for funny, random, weird, smelly things to talk about.
1: There are
0: some smelly things in this one. So we are going to do something very interesting, which is stupid dares.
2: Oh.
0: So Reddit asked, what is the stupidest thing you did on a dare? Want to hear some of the responses here? What did you do? What's the first one there, Amanda?
1: Jumped off a 100-plus-foot tall train bridge into a river at 17.
2: Mm-hmm. Oh.
1: Reward versus risk wasn't worth it.
0: Yeah. Really? It wasn't.
1: I would not recommend doing that.
0: I kept this one for myself because it's nice and quick. I just kissed a trash can.
2: Ew.
0: I don't know, the outside, the inside, the top, the bottom. I don't know.
2: Not as gross as this one.
0: Okay, what?
2: I licked a Subway pole.
0: That's gross.
2: I was a little too drunk to taste it.
1: Yeah. Okay.
2: But I was violently ill the next day.
1: I bet. Oh my God.
0: Serves you right.
2: Right?
0: I want to do this one. I don't want to do this one.
1: Really?
0: But I just want to do this one. Ran naked through a hotel.
2: Oh, yeah. That was a good one.
1: You almost did that one.
0: Did I?
1: I don't remember that.
0: Earned the respect of my friends, though.
1: Yeah.
0: So, yeah. How about this next one?
1: Ate a live moth in a bar. One a pint of lager.
0: Yay!
1: Oh. Worth it.
0: Oh my goodness. Okay. How about the dare was to take the emblem off a Ferrari?
1: Oh no.
0: Spending 3 hours with the cops while waiting for my parents isn't the ideal experience.
2: Oh, no. That would not be a good night.
0: This next one. Aaron, do you want to say it?
2: Oh, this is...
0: You can't say this. You can't say it. Don't say it.
2: Rub Tiger Balm on my...
0: part. Yeah, exactly. Huh? What parts? Those down there. Oh, that would be awful. Okay, Amanda?
1: I ate hand sanitizer in my tent.
0: Sorry, hold on. You ate hand sanitizer?
1: Sure,
0: not you did, but this person ate hand sanitizer?
1: Hand sanitizer in my 10th grade English class. Because my teacher dared me to.
0: Grounds for dismissal. Oh, come on.
1: They ended up calling poison control and hopefully laid that teacher off for sure.
0: Okay. Aaron.
2: I ate a worm for a cupcake and a glass of milk.
1: Well, I've seen worse on TV.
0: I've heard those worms are kind of plump and juicy and tasty. So
2: tastes like chicken.
0: Yeah, so I think you got the better end of the deal on that one. This one would not be good. Ate 30 Del Taco soft tacos.
1: Ooh.
0: Nearly hurled.
1: Yeah.
0: Though the 30 soft tacos, you kind of wish you would have thrown up.
1: Because it's coming out one way or the other.
0: Yeah, that's right. Exactly. Amanda?
1: Ate a snail. Yeah.
0: Okay.
2: Yummy.
0: That's crunchy.
1: You know, I've had escargot. Is that the same?
0: Can you say that? That's actually what it was. It was escargot.
1: And garlic cheese. And
0: okay. How about chewed on a cod liver oil capsule?
1: Oh, that's got to be the worst.
0: And then a stupid dare. How about this last one? Aaron?
1: Got married.
0: Oh, okay. Sorry. This last one. Aaron.
2: Got married.
0: There you go. On a dare. Okay. There you go. Some of the stupidest things that you've ever done on a dare. Thank you very much for joining us here. And we'll be back in just a little bit. We got daily music news coming right up.
1: Stick around for more of the best of Em and Davo and Aaron.

0: Welcome to the show, everybody. We'd like you to enjoy some of the funniest and most outrageous segments in this Best of Fun with Em and Davo and Aaron. We're back, everybody. It's time for random funny stuff. Are you guys tired now? It's the end of the show.
1: We're here.
0: Yeah, are you there? We're back, everybody. It is coming the time that we're going to be wrapping the show up here shortly, but not yet, because we got some random funny stuff to talk about right now.
2: Yeah. We're not allowed to stop.
3: No. We'll never stop.
0: Okay, let's talk about what grown-up things you can't do. So there was a question, what's the most embarrassing thing as a grown-up that you should be able to do, but you can't still?
2: How about just so long.
3: And my gosh, it is.
0: The first one is perfect for Amanda. So what is it?
3: I have no sense of direction. This is literally, it's written on the page, but it's true to me too.
0: Yeah.
3: No sense of direction.
0: None.
3: I have none. Without GPS, I am hosed.
0: Yeah, right? That is true.
3: I get lost in our town and
2: there's
3: only 12 streets.
0: It is crazy. Okay. Oh. Aaron, you got this next one.
2: I can't quickly translate the month and their number.
0: Okay, wait a second. Like an example, like January is the first month.
3: Yeah.
0: February is the second. Let's say June is the sixth month. You can't do that. Okay.
2: No, I've got to say the full alphabet and count them out.
0: Full alphabet?
2: On my fingers.
0: What alphabet? We're talking about alphabets?
2: No, the months. I've got to say the months count on my fingers.
0: Okay. How about, wait a second. This one's not relevant to me. This is Amanda again. Amanda.
3: I can't shave my legs. I've been doing it for almost 20 years, more, and yet I still miss spots and butcher my knees and ankles.
0: Oh, and ankles. Yeah. Okay, that wasn't on here.
3: I know, I just added that because it's true to me.
0: Okay, I'll do the next one here, although it doesn't, it's not relevant to me. Most of this stuff I'm pretty good at, so I'm very proud of myself. I don't have my times tables memorized, the person says. We started them in fifth grade, and once we hit sixth, calculators were everywhere.
3: Even worse. Now I think
0: it's worse. So it's terrible. And writing and printing and stuff. Oh, it's just terrible now.
3: Yeah.
0: What's this next one, Amanda?
3: I'm nearly 30 years old.
0: No, you're not.
3: Says this person on this survey.
0: That's right.
3: And I don't know how to tie my shoes in the normal fashion. Instead, I can only do bunny ears style.
2: Oh,
0: that's so
3: I think that's
0: cute.
3: True to you though, Dave, isn't it?
0: No.
2: Shut it.
0: Oh. Reading my diary that doesn't exist. Okay. Now we got some alphabet stuff.
2: Okay.
0: Why don't you do this one, Aaron?
2: Know the order of the alphabet without having to sing the alphabet song.
0: Oh, yeah.
3: Oh, yeah.
0: I seen that in dash cam videos or chess cam cops videos.
3: When the cops tell you to say the alphabet backwards.
0: They say it backwards, and they say start from W and end at R.
2: Yeah. That always makes me...
3: I don't think I
0: could do that either.
3: Trust it now, but...
0: How about this one? I cannot iron. I iron wrinkles into my shirts. Actually, this is kind of true for me. Several people have tried to teach me. The last just walked out of the room with their hands up. Exasperated. I give up.
2: Oh,
0: I don't know how you can't figure this out.
3: Yeah, that's what dry cleaners are for.
0: Oh my God. Yeah. Okay. Amanda, why don't you finish this off?
3: I can't click or snap my fingers. I can do that, but I can't whistle with
0: my
3: fingers
0: in
3: my mouth.
0: The whistle.
3: Yeah.
0: You can't do the whistle with your fingers.
2: I'd like to do the whistle
3: a loud whistle, but I just don't have it.
0: Yeah. Well, I also can't do it, so don't feel too bad.
3: Okay.
0: There you go. What grown-up things can you not do? There's a good list. And you, of course, out there in Radio Land, you guys can think of your own list and share them with your friends, okay? Okay, we're going to take a little bit of break. We've got good news coming up, so make sure you stick around.
3: Stick around for more of the best of Em and Davo and Aaron.

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Hope to see you there.

0: Welcome to the show, everybody. We'd like you to enjoy some of the funniest and most outrageous segments in this Best of Fun with Em and Davo and Aaron. Okay, if we're all ready to go, let's do this. Random funny stuff to talk about. And we've got
1: what
0: a list
1: here. What could it be?
0: Well, how about childish behavior?
2: Oh,
1: could write a book on that.
0: Oh, absolutely. Right? Okay, there was a survey from Career Builder. Says 3 in 4 employees witness some type of childish behavior in the workplace.
1: Uh-huh.
0: So let's see what we've got here. Let's start with the most common childish behavior, which is whining. They say whining. 55% said that. Okay, who's doing the next one here?
2: Pout over something that didn't go your or his way.
0: His or her way?
2: Pout over something that didn't go his or her way.
0: Okay. Exactly. I just pouted over something that didn't go my way. Amanda.
1: Tattle on another coworker.
2: Yeah.
1: I'm surprised that's not higher. 44%.
2: Yeah.
0: Number 4.
2: Make a face behind someone's back. I'm not kind of person.
0: Number 5, form a clique. Office clique.
1: That happens.
0: That's not good. And number 6,
1: play a prank on another coworker.
0: Oh, I love doing that.
1: Jim That's did to Dwight.
0: Yeah. See, those were childish, but my pranks were never childish. They were just plain out funny.
1: Sure.
0: Number 7.
2: Start a rumor about a coworker.
0: I did that a lot too.
1: Did you really?
0: I love doing that.
1: Terrible.
0: I also did this. I stormed out of the room.
1: Oh, baby.
0: When I was throwing a tantrum, which was the next one. Okay, and then Amanda, you can finish this off here.
1: Refuse to share resources with others.
0: That's the first thing I've experienced, and that is so brutal. So I always loved sharing my pencils with everybody.
1: Sure.
0: Okay, we're going to take a break here. That was the childish behavior in the workplace on random funny stuff to talk about, and we're going to be back with a helicopter report coming up. Aaron's going to take to the sky.
1: Stick around for more of the best of Em and Davo and Aaron.

walk on by, girls be looking like Debbie Fly. I pick to the beat, walking down the street in my new the freak, yeah. This is how I roll, animal print pants out control. It's Red Food with the big ass bro.

0: Welcome to the show, everybody. We'd like you to enjoy some of the funniest and most outrageous segments in this Best of Fun with Em and Davo and Aaron. Oh, today's a magical day. Are you guys ready?
1: Oh, gosh.
2: Wow.
0: No, oh, yeah.
1: Not ready.
0: Oh, yeah. Here we go. It finally happened. I've said it so many times. It's time for random, funny, weird, smelly things to talk about. I knew we were going to get one.
1: Oh, God.
0: We legit have smelly things to talk about right now.
2: How embarrassing.
0: This is our list of weird smells that people like. So Reddit asked, what's a weird smell you're willing to admit that you actually like? You want to hear some of the responses here?
1: Definitely.
0: How about you do the first one, Amanda?
1: That old book smell.
0: You like that, don't you?
1: I like that,
0: the
1: yeah.
0: old, musty book yeah. smell. How about new book pages?
1: I like that, too.
0: You like that one, too?
1: Yeah.
0: Aaron, what have you got?
2: How about that odor you get when you enter a hotel with a pool?
1: Oh, yeah.
0: I know what you're talking about. How about tarmac? And when it rains on tarmac,
2: oh,
0: that one.
2: Oh, I love that
1: I
2: smell.
1: Yeah. Anyway,
0: so the next one I figured would be good for Amanda. You're a woman, so.
1: I gotta move closer to smack you. The vacuum cleaner smell. You know when the bag needs to be changed?
0: Yeah, you know that smell well, don't you, Amanda?
1: Yeah, I do.
0: Because I never clean up. How about this next one? Aaron, you do it.
2: The smell of beach balls, clear umbrellas, swim floaties, inflatable pools, whatever else is plastic.
1: Yeah,
0: that's
1: it's
0: right.
1: It's got like a certain smell.
2: Right?
1: Yeah.
0: How about this one? Somebody said, I would purposefully go into Woolworths as a child. Remember Woolworths?
1: Yeah, sure.
0: Just to smell the raincoats.
1: Oh, that's still
0: that
1: like
0: that raincoat smell.
1: That's
0: the plastic again, right? So,
1: yeah.
0: Amanda.
1: The smell of art supply stores, which pretty sure is just a combination of various chemicals that we shouldn't be smelling.
2: Right?
1: Yeah.
0: Okay.
2: Are armpits weird?
0: Oh, I knew you were going to say that.
3: What are you doing with your hands?
4: Sometimes when I get nervous, I stick my fingers under my arms and I smell them like that.
1: You smell it like this.
0: We all know what the armpit scene is.
1: Yes.
0: So.
1: Uh-huh.
0: How about fresh tennis balls? Have we ever played tennis? Do we know what fresh tennis balls smell like?
1: I can imagine it.
0: Yeah. I know this one. Let me do this one.
1: Okay.
0: Fog from fog machines.
2: Oh, it's a good one.
0: I have used so many fog machines in my life. I'm not sure if I enjoy the smell anymore.
2: No?
0: Who's doing the next one?
2: Dirt.
0: Yeah, that's pretty simple. Oh. Yeah, you like
1: especially
0: the smell of
1: like
0: dirt, do you?
2: Yeah.
1: Dirt from rain.
0: Dirt from rain.
1: So good, yeah.
0: Amanda?
1: My old shed. I love that shed. It smelled really sheddy and had sheddy things in it. It smelled so good.
0: How about firework smoke? That's a good one. Yeah.
2: How about aviation fuel?
0: What?
1: Oh.
2: Jet exhaust is even better.
0: What are you talking about?
2: I smelt it.
0: Oh, we get these. Hey, we get these in the yard all the time.
1: Yes.
0: And we smell the skunks all the time.
2: Oh.
0: Says here, skunk smell doesn't bother me. No, it bothers me.
2: It's horrible.
0: It does.
1: Especially when one's been run over in front of your house.
0: Let's not talk about that. Okay. Right, what about the next one here?
1: How about my cat's breath?
2: Oh.
1: It smells like sandpaper kisses.
0: Now, what's really funny is our cats love to stick their heads in Amanda's mouth. So, yes.
1: Open my mouth, they go right in.
0: They go right inside. Yeah.
1: So they must like my smell.
0: Yeah.
1: Yeah.
0: Okay. What about this last one, Aaron? Close us off.
2: My dog's paws.
0: Your dog's paws.
1: It's like Fritos or Tostitos or whatever.
0: That's gross. Okay, there we go. We finally got a random, funny, smelly thing to talk about today.
2: This was best day.
0: It's my best day. Okay.
1: Stop.
0: There we go. So we're going to take a break and we're going to come back. Amanda's got the daily music news coming right up.
1: Stick around for more of the best of Em and Davo and Aaron.

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0: Welcome to the show, everybody. We'd like you to enjoy some of the funniest and most outrageous segments in this Best of Fun with Em and Dave-O and Aaron. And we're back, everybody. Okay.
1: Hello. What's up?
0: It's now time for random funny stuff to talk about. This time, it's not smelly. This one's angry?
1: Yeah.
0: Oh, yes, it is angry. Yeah. Irrational anger.
1: Oh, lovely.
0: Yeah.
1: So, my favorite kind. So
0: the question was asked, what makes you irrationally angry? So here are some of the responses. Amanda, you want to start us off?
1: When people leave my office or room and they don't close the door.
0: Oh.
1: Close the door.
0: Now, this is what other people are saying. That doesn't necessarily make you angry, does it?
1: Oh,
0: okay. Or does that annoy you? Does that annoy you?
2: You do it all the time, Dave.
0: Okay, I didn't realize you had so much irrational anger in you.
1: Yeah, yeah.
0: How about loud chewing? Does that anger anybody?
2: Yes. I'm not liking that one.
0: Okay, what about the next one?
2: Leaf blowers.
1: Early in the morning?
0: That is irrational.
2: I love a good leaf blower.
1: Makes me so mad.
0: Okay. How about the next one here, Amanda?
1: Seeing James Corden in anything. He boils my blood.
0: You don't like James Corden? Is that just what that person said?
1: Somebody else's list. Okay.
0: How about this next one here, Aaron?
2: Having something, knowing that I have it, but not knowing where it is so I can use it.
1: That is the worst.
2: Okay. I do it all the time.
0: Okay. I don't think that's irrational at all, actually.
1: Yeah.
0: How about the one person who is walking very slowly, but also weaving from side to side?
2: Right.
0: So they're really hard to get around. You're not sure which way they're going to go. You don't want to bump into them. So.
1: You know what? Just use your words. Passing to the left. Well,
0: that's what I think. Too, yeah. Amanda?
1: Well, this is kind of the same. People driving slowly in the fast lane. Use your words, but you can use your horn.
0: That bugs me too. You know what else bugs me about traffic? When people signal so that they move over, but then they see somebody's beside them, so they stop signaling.
1: Yeah.
0: And
1: like
0: they go,
1: it just disappeared?
0: It's like, what are you doing? They're waiting for a spot to open up so that they can signal to nobody and then move over. The whole point of signaling is to let people know you want to move over. Okay, who's doing the next one here?
2: I got this one.
0: Okay.
2: When my electronics don't work today like they did yesterday. Stop changing things.
0: That's right. So this is kind of like your brain? Is that what you're saying? Like when your brain isn't working
1: like it did yesterday?
0: Today, like it did yesterday? Yeah. Is that the kind of thing that you're talking about?
2: It's along those lines.
0: It's along those lines. Okay. How about the next one here, Amanda?
1: People telling me what to do when I'm about to do it or when I'm already doing it.
0: I'm doing it. That makes me mad too. Yeah. How about if I finish her off here with commercials with a guy and a girl that make the guy look stupid and the girl look all smug about it.
2: I don't like those.
0: Yeah, it makes me angry. Okay, there you go. There's some funny random things to talk about, and we're going to be right back. We got the good news segment coming up, so stick around for that.
1: Stick around for more of the best of Em and Dave-O and Aaron.
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0: Hey, everybody, this is Fun with Em and Dave-O and Aaron. And on Wednesday's show, we've got the trivia reveal. So that means we need to do the trivia preview right now. We got three questions that we're going to ask you. And then you could tune in and play along if you want on Wednesday's show. So here are the three questions.
1: Number one, according to research, nearly 40% of adults cannot do this correctly. What is it?
0: And number two, in a recent survey, 81% of adults said they thought they could do this. What is it?
2: And finally, number three, about 3/4 of adults surveyed said they cannot do this, although they were able to when they were younger. What is it?
0: There you go. Those are the three questions. So make sure you tune in to Fun with Em and Dave-O and Aaron on Wednesday's edition and play along. We'll see you there.
4: Now make sure you come back tomorrow. You know why? Because
0: on Fun with
1: Em and Dave-O
2: and Aaron.
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1: Sorry, I'm just, it's starting to hit me like a

Hi there, it's S.J. Tucker. 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

in the hell of hallucinated vision. I saw my muscles are blurred. Here in the room, I saw the red visions on the ground. And I laughed with a barbaric yelp of joy. Monstrous.

This portion of the show is being brought to you by Ed's Almost Good Beer. Remember, Ed's Almost Good Beer was brewed in God's country when God wasn't looking.

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Thank you for listening to my music on the fantastic Cosmos Astrum Radio.

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1: Welcome along to this week's edition of Dance Party Weekly. The biggest party on your radio starts right here. It's Lee Everest here at the controls. Hope you're doing good. Hope you had a good week. Are you ready for some big tunes? Let's get started then with this.

Kevin Harris and Rihanna, and also Dom Dolla, Clem Douglas, Miracle Maker, to get us going for this week's episode of Dance Party Weekly. Hope you're doing good. Then it's Lee Everest here at the controls. Hope you had a good week. We are into the biggest party on your radio. Got a brand new hottest record on in around 20 minutes.

0: 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Music wise on the way, then we got this for you, Toby Romeo, 220 Kid, and Lay Low, that plays soon. Gonna play this for you as well, back to the 90s, back to Ibiza for Armin UK and Passion, that's on soon. This is going to sound so good in the heatwave we've been having in the UK this last week. It's In the Air by TV Rock, the Axwell remix. 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
0: And we continue the tunes with this. Bit of Left Wing Cody and I Feel It. And then DJ Sammy on the way with Heaven. It's Dance Party.

It's DJ Sammy on Dance Party Weekly, also Left Wing Cody as well. We've got a big show lined up for you this week. The hottest record on the way in about 10 minutes. We've got a brand new DJ in the mix this week as well. Andy H, who's a Liverpool-based DJ, is in the mix on the Danger Mix in Hour 2. Tune of the Week, Darren's playing Back the Bangers, plus loads of great tunes for you. Hour 1 is all about the club classics that you know and love. How you coping with the heat then? You doing okay with it? I've been a bit struggling a little bit, but you know, it's nice to get some sunshine. Some vitamin D is well needed, but the garden did need that rain, I will say that.

0: It's Bellini and Bum Bum playing right here on Dance Party Weekly. Big shout out to Erica. She requested that this week. Erica said that he loved the show every week on the radio and loved listening to the tunes. Loved the club classics in hour one. And also big shout out to Shayla as well, who is down on the South Coast.
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0: Not far away from our brand new Hottest Record this week then. I've got a good one for you this week. It's from somebody we all know and love, somebody who's been on Hottest Record before, and he is back this week with a Hottest Record for us, and we are going to play it very shortly. I've got some great tunes on the way. Hour one is about the club classics that you know and love. Big shout out to Paul listening to us in London. Big shout out as well to Dave, who loves listening to us whilst driving his tractor. Thanks, Dave.
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Toby Romeo, 220 here. Big shout out to Paulette. She's off out for a night out tonight. Big shout out to Sophie as well. She says, Lee, loving the tunes every week on Dance Party Weekly. Working out down the gym, listening to you. They got you in the background and the tunes are sounding good. Helping me through my workout. Thanks, Sophie. Don't forget to check us out online and on the website as well. Let's continue with this then. Back to 96 now.

0: Passion playing here on Dance Party Weekly, sounding great. I saw the Michael Jackson film last week. It's called Michael. It's in cinemas now. Brilliant, brilliant film. Insight into his life. Quite a sad upbringing, but a really good insight into his life. And the guy playing him is so convincing. It's actually his nephew, but my God, well worth a watch if you want to go and see something music related at the cinema. Half an hour into the show this week then. Are you ready for this week's hottest record? Let's do it.
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0: This week comes from multi-award winning producer from the UK, James Hype. He's dropped this brand new one called Serotonin, and it's an absolute whopper of a tune. It comes from James Hype. We don't need to say any more, do we? Let's get it on now. This week's hottest records.
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1: TV Rock in the Air, Axwell on the remix on this week's Dance Party Weekly. Sounding absolutely brilliant. Love that one. Also, our hottest record this week from James Hype. It's called Serotonin. And thanks to James for sending that in to us. Delighted to get James's work on the show as always. Brilliant, brilliant guy. Billboard Hot 100 number one winner as well with Kelly Lee on More Than Friends, of course. Back a few years ago now, Kelly Lee, friend of the show as well. Let's continue with the music, shall we? This is Dance Party Weekly, and it's Lee Everest here at the controls. Big shout out to Louise listening to us. She says, Lee, can you play me Sigma and Paloma Faith, please? Here they come.
2: Hell no.

0: Sick Room put on the face, especially for Louise playing on this week's Dance Party Weekly. And it's Lee Everest here at the controls. Big shout out to Molly and Dan. They're off to the airport on their holidays listening to us. Big shout out to you guys. Big shout out as well to James and Lizzie, who are in IB, for listening to us on holiday. Looking forward to taking in a few clubs. Big shout out to you guys. There's all the reels and stuff going on from the big DJs landing in IB for this last couple of weeks. And they are absolutely epic. I tell you, it looks so nice over there. Up next then, Matt Cesari and our lovely city.
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It's Matt Cesari and Matthew Dear sampling Fella the Ground, of course, on our lovely city on this week's Dance Party Weekly. My God, I can't believe we've been done there already. My God, it's gone so quick. In hour two of the programme this week, we have got Battle of the Bangers with Darren. He's into play. The Danger Mix from Andy H. And a brand new record of the week.

It's the Freemasons and Love On My Mind playing. Big shout out to Louise and Jake, who are off on holiday. Big shout out as well to Kelly. She sent in some love in saying, Lee, we are off on holiday next week to the sun and enjoying it. I did mine a couple of weeks ago and I wish I was back there, I'll tell you. You can't beat sitting in the sun, can you? And having a nice cocktail with some lovely food as well. It just goes down so well, doesn't it? Big shout out to Lucy as well. She's in Shropshire. She says, Lee, loving the show every week on the radio. Don't forget to check us out online as well and on the website. We're right there. Hello to Terry. He says, Lee, loving the show every week in Birmingham. Keep the tunes coming, my friend. We certainly will. Let's get this on then. Bit of LF System then and Afraid to Feel on the dance party.

Free on this week's Dance Party Weekly, and before this, LF System and Afraid to Feel. Festival's looking good in the UK, everything is kicking off, and looking forward to seeing some more videos and stuff of stuff going to the Party Islands, Ibiza as well. It's all looking really good for a good summer. Summer started in earnest, didn't it, last week with the heat wave? So there we are. How are you coping with the heat, by the way? I don't get on with it anymore, I'm getting a bit older, you know. A bit cooler. Right, let's get this on then as we head up to the end of hour one of this week's Dance Party Weekly. Current anthems on the way in the next hour of the programme, Battle of Bangers, The Danger Mix and our tune of the week, all in the next hour. Oliver Heldens and Wild Bird now.

0: Hey, what's up? It's Martin Garrix.
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1: Yeah.

Here we go then into hour two of this week's Dance Party Weekly. It's Everest here at the controls. Big shout out to if you've just locked into us. Welcome along to the biggest party on your radio. Don't forget to catch you back on demand online and on the website as well. We've got some great tunes on the way in this hour. We've got Battle of the Bangers, we've got the Danger Mix and our brand new

0: is Zen on Go Again, and also Tiny Temper, Alex Mills, and Energy to get us started for hour two of this week's Dance Party Weekly. Lee Everest here at the controls. Hope you're doing good. Big shout out to Emma, she's listening to us this week. Big shout out as well to Taylor, listening to us, loving the tunes. Thank you for your love, guys. Big shout out as well to Maxine and the crew, who are off out for a hen night listening to us in the taxi on the way out. Big shout out to you guys. If you're on a hen or stag night, big shout out to you too. On the way, then, I've got this for you. It's Laverne, and In My Head, that plays very soon. Got this as well for you, Josh Baker, Eliza Rose, Down to the Bone. That's going to play quite soon on this week's Dance Party. Joel Curry and Ra, Devotion, sampling a 90s classic for its bass, is on the way soon as well.
1: All the tunes you're loving right now.

0: Hot Since 82 and Silicone Soul, right on, right on. Tiësto and Brianna Grace with Beautiful Places playing on this week's Dance Party Weekly. 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
0: Big shout out to Paul. He says, Lee, loving the tunes this week. Big shout out to John as well, loving the tunes. Big shout out to Mick, who is a long distance lorry driver, got us on in the cab of his lorry. Big shout out to you, Mick. And a big shout out as well to Dave, who's looking forward to seeing Sonny Federa this year later on. Looking forward to going to our beef to see Sonny Federa. Well, Dave, just happens that we've got Sonny Federa on the playlist now with Crystal and My Loving. Our brand new record of the week's not far away, about 10 minutes away from that. We're playing Battle of the Bangs in this era as well. Darren's coming in to play again this week. And I've got Andy H in the Danger Mix.

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0: The biggest party on your radio continues in a few moments with Josh Baker and Eliza Rose with Down to the Bone. I've got a bit of TS7 on the way for you as well. We're going to play our brand new tune of the week as well, which is from two artists that are not strangers to us, two friends of the show. Are on Tune of the Week this week. That's soon.

We're down to the bone on this week's Dance Party Weekly. Big shout out to Jessica. She says, Lee, can you play me some TS7 and Charlotte Plant, please? I love Moments. So I'm going to play that for you now, Jessica. Big shout out as well to Leanne, who's working out in the gym. Big shout out to Dave. Another Dave. Loads of Daves this week been messaging into the show. Dave says, work in the airline industry and love listening to the show whilst I'm doing my duties at work. Hope it's all been done safely. Big shout out as well to Charlie. She says, Lee, loving the show every week. Thank you very much for providing the energy for our weekends. This one's full of energy. TS7 and Charlotte Plank now, Moment on Dance Party Weekly.

0: TS7, Charlotte Plank and Moment playing on this week's Dance Party Weekly, sounding full of energy on the show this week. Big shout out to Tracy, who's enjoying the heatwave. Big shout out as well to Luke, who's enjoying listening to some tunes, chilled out on the beach listening to Dance Party. Thanks, guys.
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Hey!

0: Be basking with Zone this week's Tune of the Week. Are you ready then? Into the Danger Mix we go. 5 minutes in the mix. As many tracks as the guest DJ can get into 5 minutes. Up for the challenge this week is northwest of England based Andy H. And he's in the Danger Mix right now for us.
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0: H for coming into the Danger Mix this week. The Danger Mix is 5 minutes in the mix, as many tracks as you can fit into that 5 minutes, and mixing them as well as you can. And we've got another big name in dance joining us next week on the show. Hopefully, fingers crossed. I'm working on it. I've been working on two, actually. She had a good response, to be fair. We put an email out to various people and to agents and stuff like that, and we had a good response. So there we go. So there we are, our new feature, the Danger Mix, well and truly underway and going. Danger Mix from Andy H from Warrington this week. Thanks, Andy, for sending that. And if you want to get on the Danger Mix, drop us an email. You know how to get in touch with us. Right, let's continue with the tune, shall we? I have got DJ Heartstring on the way. And then we're playing Battle of the Bangers with Darren, who is back on the show to pick one of two belters we've been choosing from this week. Darren is a keen player on Battle of the Bangers. He's always up for a laugh, and it's always great to have him on. He plays Battle of the Bangers next, after DJ Heartstring, one last time under purple skies, on In Moments.
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0: comes Battle of the Bangers.
1: It's a dance party, and this is our interactive feature where we get a lucky listener on the show to pick one of two songs we pick for the listening enjoyment on Battle of the Bangers.
0: Here comes Battle of the Bangers.
1: Welcome back to the show, Darren from Wisbeach.
2: Hi there, Lee.
1: Hey, how you doing? All right?
2: I'm very good, thank you. You all right?
1: Very good. Good to have you back on the show. Are you ready to pick one of two big whoppers we've picked for you this week?
2: It's good to be back, yep. Go on, hit me with it.
1: Let's do it then.
0: Here comes Battle of the Bangers.
1: Got this for you then. Released in the year 2000, peaked at number 2 in the UK singles chart. It's Flowers from Sweet Female Attitude. What do you reckon?
2: That's good, I like that one. And again, a lot of nostalgia for me. This is my sort of era. You almost like playing the soundtrack of my life.
1: Well, there we are. See, we aim to please. And it's up against this. Helping launch Craig David's career before his solo success. Rewind with the Artful Dodger with Craig David on the vocal. Wow, what do you reckon?
2: I mean, there's not much between them. I'm liking those a lot, feeling them a lot. But for me, as soon as I heard Flowers, it took me back to my dancing days in the club. So I'm going Flowers.
1: Okay.
2: Female Attitude, Lee.
1: Flowers, Sweet Female Attitude wins this week's round. We'll see you again soon.
2: Take care.
1: Cheers.
2: See you soon.
1: Bye.
0: Here comes this week's winner on Battle of the Bangers.

0: It's Natasha and Perfect Harmony, also Sweet From Attitude Flowers, the choice of Darren on this week's Battle of the Bangers. Thanks, Darren, for coming in to play Battle of the Bangers. That is hour two of this week's show done already. My God, it's flown by. Thanks as well to Andy H for the Danger Mix this week. If you want to get involved with the Danger Mix, get in touch with the show, you know how. Check it out online, check out the website as well. Right, we head up towards hour three. New releases for the next hour of the programme are on the way. I've got absolutely loads to play this week. I'm always talking about how tight we are for time on hour three. Well, I can tell you we're very tight this week. We're going to get into those after this. Bob Sinclair and Kaiser with I Can't Wait playing right now on Dance Party Weekly.
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0: takes an 80s classic and reworks into a dance track for 2026. That's Chris Lorenzo and Hots For You playing on Dance Party Weekly. Morgan Seatree and Tasty Lopez to get us started off for this week's New Music Hour with Work That Body, brand new music from those guys. Big, big collab from those guys as well. On the way then, I've got this for you. It's from Vice and Aloe Black. Aloe Black on the vocal. It's called Follow Me. Bit of Afro dance from Aloe Black. On the way very shortly. Got this on the way for you as well. Panama and Christian Lowe Filter with Flow Free. That plays soon. One of the most exciting ones I'm excited about this week is this from Griffin and Avello with Sasha Alex Sloan. Without You plays very soon.
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Fire, and AGL is very up and coming from the UK, and he's positioned number 26 and his last one in the Beatport Hype 100 chart, and that is his brand new release called Baby I'm on Fire, out now on all platforms. Brand new AGL. 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
1: Baton Set Me Free, brand new music on this week's show, and Vice and Ella Black as well. Big shout out to Jody, loving the new music this week. Big shout out to Connor as well. Gets all his new music recommendations from the dance party every week. Thanks very much, guys. On to this then, brand new Jumping Jack Frost on the remix of Massacre's Whites.
2: I saw that. Why are they bad for me? They don't got it down.

That is Massacre and Why It's Jumping Jack Frost on the remix on this week's Dance Party Weekly. Sounding great. And the new music continues on this week's show. Big shout out to Karen listening to us from Birmingham. Loves the show every week. Hello. And also big shout out to Joe in the US listening to us as well. Panama and Christian Loafer on the way next with Flow Free. 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

Panama and Christian Lowe Fifa with Flow Free on this week's Dance Party Weekly, and enjoying the new music. Better than IB for Sunset, chill out one, that one, isn't it? Better than one where you're sitting with your cocktail, sun going down after a lovely warm day. It's been like that in the UK, to be fair. I've seen some pictures of people on like clifftops and beaches watching the sun go down with drinks in hand, so that's all very good. Love seeing that. Keep them coming in, guys. And we're into the music hour, and I've got this to play now. Brand new Holophonic, Booth and Wyvonne with Deja Vu. And then we're going to play something from a UK producer who's up and coming in the Beatport chart. He's also a personal friend of a friend, so looking forward to getting his new record on. And do I say it now or not? I'll say it after this, all right? This is brand new Holophonic first.

David Noakes, Your Fantasy, number 10 in the UK Beatport charts, and he's doing really well with that. Been talking to David as well about getting on the show. He's actually volunteered to the Danger Mix. He's going to take on the challenge of the Danger Mix in an upcoming week. So looking forward to getting David in the mix on the show. He's also a friend of mine as well, so a friend of a friend. So it's all good stuff. Here comes brand new Griffin, and excited for this.

0: Vigetta and Morten Herger have dropped this brand new one called Hey You. It's part of an EP they've been doing, and all the rest of it's in the library here. Don't worry, we've got all of them. If you're into your David Guetta EPs, we've got the lot. They're on the main playlist. And before this, Griffin with Without You, brand new music.
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0: 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Hope you're doing good. Don't forget to check us out online and on the website as well. We are going to play you brand new DJ Encore and Clutch next with Let the Music Play. I've also got some brand new Chicane to play you before the end of the show as well. Very excited for brand new music from Chicane. I was like, wow, Chicane new music, let's get it on. They're all coming soon.

0: Clutch and Let the Music Play on this week's Dance Party Weekly on the New Music Hour. Don't forget to check out Ready for the Weekend on the radio station near you, our spin-off show as well. An hour of party anthems each and every week to start your weekend early, or maybe just finish it off. And we continue with the music. Brand new A-Lock now and Still Veil with Flavour. And then Diva Nuns on the Limit to play on the New Music Hour on this week's show.
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and also A-Lock with Steel Bell and Flavour on this week's Dance Party Weekly to round us off for this week's show. It's been an absolute blast. Thank you for being at the end of the radio this week. It's been a pleasure bringing the show to you as always. And don't forget to listen online on the website as well and on demand. And we will be back with you same time, same place next week for another episode of Dance Party Weekly. The tunes are going to be big. The show's going to be big. We're going to have another round of Battle of Bangers, another round of Danger Mix. Brand new hottest record, brand new tune of the week, and all the tunes that you love every week to give you the energy. Thanks very much again for your company. I promised you this earlier, didn't I? Brand new music from Chicane and Moya. Who do you give your love to is the title of the track. There we go. Misread it then. You'd think I was a DJ here, wouldn't you? Unbelievable. Right, I'm out of here. Back next week. Take care.